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1: I'd give anything to fall in love. 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Also, to tell another lovely, the amazing Cynthia K. Kiruhu, and we bring you nothing but the best official encounter ever. So, have a minute here, one of my matey, and make sure, no matter the circumstance, you're with us on Monday up until Friday, and you do not miss out on the official encounter for anything. The time right now is 22 minutes after the hour 11. Hunzo Lemonati, and we are chilled and making sure we are enjoying our Blue Monday. So when I'm on my meds in Tema Medi, enjoy your Blue Monday. 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

Kipina Munati wena my bestie, Kipina Munati ya Amanda Black are power. I hope you're listening, you know what, and enjoying this beautiful song. Lwena batla sinte keka local hour ena mamida wa palepine Munati. You're allowed to send it right there on our Facebook page and I will play it for you with no hesitations at all. Happy Blue Monday, muho mamitsinting. And what's about a Blue Monday, kia tzibora hale rate, but it is not a problem. Jola ka naka kisa rate, kiri my bestie, but it is not a problem at all. Rikibone haya ntzora lemon, let us enjoy your good music and good vibes with one heart, one love and one spirit. Ke batla fa no mfundo mo me ke to mfali the nameless band ba re masiyeke no mfundo mo yena are phakatelami ngabe uphi nwe uphilile na wena. 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
1: Welcome back, my bestie. Welcome back, Grandma Mady. I want to say to you, thank you so much for chilling with me. The lovely, the amazing Cynthia K. We'll see each other same time, same place tomorrow. Enjoy your Blue Monday. But I'm not going to leave you just like that. You know me. Enjoy a whole lot. Grandma Mady, stay tuned and please do enjoy. Nema K. Haritando. 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
3: 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Good day. I am Donald Mahatini and this is Merafon 360 Radio News Today. Headlines. Fire damages abandoned house in Carltonville amid ongoing crime concerns. Motorists urged to be cautious after serious N12 crashes near Fochville. SAPS officer arrested over alleged corruption at the Lesotho border. IEC closes municipal election candidate list submissions. Sunny and mild weather expected across Carltonville. In our local news today, a fire severely damaged an abandoned property on Annan Road in Carltonville. Residents say the building had long been associated with illegal occupation, drug activity and criminal behavior. Authorities are investigating the cause of the blaze. In other local news today, road users have been urged to remain alert on the N12 after two major crashes near Fochville and Potchefstroom. One incident involved an overturned truck, while an earlier collision claimed one life and left another person seriously injured. In national news today, a SAPS warrant officer stationed at the Maseru border post has been arrested on allegations of corruption and extortion. The officer is accused of demanding money from a traveler and is expected to appear in court. In other national news today, the IEC has officially closed submissions for municipal election candidate lists. The commission says no late changes or amendments will be accepted as preparations for the elections continue. In our weather updates today, Carltonville will be sunny and clear with a high of 22 degrees Celsius and a low of 7 degrees Celsius. Similar mild conditions are expected tomorrow with temperatures reaching 24 degrees Celsius. I am Donald Mahatini. 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
1: Good afternoon, lady and gent. It's your boy, the guy with the capital letters W and D, the one and only. Well, Lord, and it's a beautiful Monday, a new week, lady and gent, the 14th of September 2026, lady and gent. And you're still tuned into Marathon 362 Radio, your precise local global connection, right? So, lady and gent, we had a great weekend. As you already know, we had, a kiddies show, lady and gent, plus a fun day. Whew, it was awesome. It was cracking, lady and gent. And people really enjoyed themselves being out there, you understand. So, lady and gent, on this day, it's a Monday, we still continue with our topic, lady and gent, of the day. And it, so I'm coming with the topic. So all you have to do is, lady and gent, brace yourself. Matter of fact, right now, it's not even a question. It's our would you rather of the day. So if you go on our social media platform, you will find it right there. And then, lady and gent, you can hit us up on our comment section. Without wasting any further time, lady and gent, would you rather be the star player on a losing team or warm the bench on a championship roster? Again, I'll repeat. Would you rather be the star of a losing team or warm the bench on a championship roster? You know, there are players who have won championships in their lives, even though they haven't partaked on the actual sports to actually win that championship. They were actually on the bench. Worse, maybe they might be even on the reserve. You understand? But at the end of the day, lady and gent, because they are part of the team, lady and gent, and they are part of the squad, they also the champs. They are also the champs. That's how it works. So okay, let's talk all that on 0763151915, even on this hour. I'm going to play you, lady and gent, Vigra Deep and Mr. Jesse Q, Batsifede, and then we'll be right back to discuss these would you rather of the day. I'll be right back.

Lady and gents, I'm back again, and again, it's all things about to get our Would You Rather of the day. We are just to get a few minutes into our first hour, Lady and Chant, and we are still talking all things about Would You Rather, Lady and Chant, be a star on a losing team. We understand, on a losing team. Or, Lady and Chant, would you be a bench warmer on a championship, you understand, a roster? So which one do you choose between these two? I'll make an example with Kylian Mbappe. I know. Yeah, I'll make an example with him, Lady and Chant. I know I'm going to be offending some of the his big-time number one fans. But, game. Hey, listen. So, Lady and Chant, I'll make an example with Kylian Mbappe. Kylian Mbappe was a star in PSG, let's be honest. Paris Saint-Germain. He was a star all over the show, all over the team, Lady and Chant. But yeah, the team never actually won the trophies. The team never really actually won the trophies, and especially the trophy which is Champions League, Lady and Chant. We all know League One, which is the league that is in France, that is in PSG, is playing right now, Lady and Chant, is because it's more called like a Farmers League. We already know PSG is going to win that one. We already know. But they never won the title that they really wanted. He was a star, but never really what won. That means he was a star that was losing with PSG. Right, Lady and Chant? And then he went out from PSG and then went to play for Real Madrid. And then when he got to Real Madrid, the very same trophy he was chasing with PSG and never really won as a star in PSG, he went to Real Madrid chasing the same trophy because of Real Madrid is known for winning this trophy. So now, Lady and Gent, this guy went to Real Madrid chasing this trophy with this team, and the team that he left behind started winning trophies, and then he steals a star on a team that hasn't won. These 2 years that he joined the team, he's a star, but this team hasn't won anything, Lady and Chant. They are losing. They are losing, losing, losing, losing. So, he's a star in losing teams. Or would you rather be a bench warmer in championship rosters? You understand? I'll make more examples, Lady and Gent, about bench warmers who are actually champions. I'll be right back. It says, Do, Lady and Gent, Ati Vuma Lozi Lami.

section. So gonna be in gentle with that being said, we're still talking all this. Would you rather be a star on a losing team or be a bench warmer on a championship roster? So already made you about a star. An example about a star that was playing for a losing team. Still is, because after he left his team that he was losing with and joined the other team. The other team that he just joined is losing, and the team that he just left is winning. So you see, it's a star that is losing. So now, when we talk about a bench warmer now, that's Lady and Janta winning, being having trophies. I'll make an example with Tsimikas. There is a player that plays for Liverpool. I understand. So the player that plays for Liverpool is called Tsimikas. You understand? He's a bench warmer, Lady and Gent. He does get in, but I don't know what happened. Maybe if someone does an injury, or maybe, I don't know, that 10 minutes at least. But most of the games, he's on the bench. He could spend a month without even playing a single game. Those are bench warmers, Lady and Gent. So, Tsimikas is one of those guys. But Lady and Gent, he's on a championship roster, because the team that is on the bench warming on has won the league not once, but three times. Has won the Champions Leagues, has won the competition cups, and all that, Lady and Gent, while being on the bench.

But when you search his name, you find his name with these championships attached to his name. A bench warmer that's on a championship roster. You can be a star, but you don't have the what? Accolades, Lady Enchant. Right? But you can be a bench warmer, but have the accolades. So you see how it works. So tell me on 0763501915, which one would you prefer between those two? As Shasha, at the tender love.

This is Skid Dongo playing on my background, and he's featuring Gabs of the Small and Mac Breezy on this one. So, ladies and gents, I just wanted to tell you that brace yourself and prepare yourself, because we are heading to our, second hour, ladies and gents. This is our topic of the day. Shortly. I don't need anyone to leave. I just need you to stay put, gent. I'll be right back. Remember, again, with this Would You Rather of the day, it doesn't really end here, Lydia gent. We can also continue with it on our socials. So, with that being said, Lydia gent, I'm going to play you a song from Babalo M at Sibutada. And on this one, she's with Sticks and Nacho. So, Lydia gent. We'll be right back.

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2: 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It's still the 14th of September, the Heritage Month, ladies and gents. We are only left with only a few days before it's Heritage Day. I hope you are prepared, and I hope you have your own heritage, ladies and gents, attires ready, because we are going all out again this year. I hope we will embrace our cultures, ladies and gents, without all of us having to go to Zulu. You understand? I know the Zulu attire, ladies and gents, it's that easy to get, and it's that, you know, nice to wear, but it shouldn't be a thing. Embrace your own, man. I believe it will be beautiful seeing all those colors out there, lady and gent. It will really, really, really be beautiful. So, on this hour, lady and gent, I'm going to be introducing the question now of the day, the topic. Again, now, lady and gent. And it, so, here's the topic, again, lady and gent. And it, the topic stands as follows, is that if you had to give up any of your senses, which one would you sacrifice? You know, lady and gent, we have senses. So we'll get to that on this hour, break down all the senses that we have, and then you will choose which one, lady and gent, would you sacrifice if you had to give up any of your senses. Let's talk all that on 076-350-1915. Here's the one and only, lady and gent, Gabs of the Small, Tinana Tula,

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0: 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Serving Merafong city and surroundings from the heart of Khutsong. 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
1: Welcome back, Lady and Gent. 22 minutes inside of the second hour, and we are still all things about our human senses. I want to know, Lady and Gent, if you had the opportunity to actually, you know, give up just one of your senses, Lady and Jet. Just one. You just have to sacrifice one. Not too many. Not too many. I just want one. So tell me on 0763151915 which one is that one. Because I've already told you some, Lady and Jet. I've already told you some of the thingies, all right, that we have to do. And it's Lady and Jet. I've already told you some of the senses that we have, which is the five senses that they taught us at school. That's Lady and Gent. Even to this day, we still

0: know them, which is obviously the texture, obviously, which is Gelidian, or rather it's the touch, it's the feel, the smell, Lydian chant. It's the touch, the taste, the smell, the hearing, and the sight. Those are the five senses that we know. We also have another hidden senses, Lydian chant, that we they don't normally teach at school unless you go and ask. We understand. Unless you go and ask, of course, they will give you some other details that Lady and Gent are actually left out. We also have balance, Lady and Gents. We understand. The inner ear that tells you from falling. You know, sometimes you've been wondering, how did you balance from a certain thing, or how did you were able to pull off some balance in a certain situation. It's not because of Lady and Chant you have superpowers. Well, you do, which is your sense. The sense of balance, Lady and Chant. And we also have body positioning. You know where your arms are, even with your eyes closed, Lady and Chant. That's body position. That's another sense. Obviously, you can eat as long as you know where the plate is. And it's Lydian chant. And then you can eat with your eyes closed because you know how the movement of your hand should move from the plate to the mouth. Because you already know where the ear is, where the nose is, where the eyes are, where the mouth is, where your arms are. You understand the Lydian chant? You know everything. Through their positioning, that's called body positioning. You understand? We also have temperature, feeling hot and cold beyond just touch, Lady and Chant. And that's actually what you feel. It's called thermoception, Lady and Chant. It's something that is called thermoception. But we also have pain, your danger alarm system that tells you now you are in pain, you are in danger. So you need to move away from here. Another thing, Lady and Gent, that we don't take as a sense, it's time, which is called chronoception. How you feel time passing fast or slow. It's one of the senses that we have, Lady and Gent. You know how you actually feel when the time, you know how you react when time moved faster and how you react when time moved slow. Those are part of his senses, Lady and Gent. We also have movement. You understand? Sensing your body moving and how fast. You sense it, Pele. You know it. That too, Lady and Gent, can happen. So okay, let's talk all the senses, Lady and Gent, that you are willing to sacrifice. But of course, Lady and Gent will be dealing with our five basic senses that everyone knows, which is sight, hearing, smell, touch, and taste, Lady and Gent. Which one would you, Lady and Gent, get rid of? 076-350-1915. Tatu Hatsi and Sam Deep, Bati Tandaza.
1: I am deep, I am at the park.

that $20 out, $20 out. I still need to know from you, to get which of your senses, when would you sacrifice between the five, which is vision, which is touch, which is taste, which is smell, and which is gay lady and chant. Pella, we have five, Aditi, and we also have hearing. Which one? They are all important. You can't say the other one is important about the other than the other. They are all important, Lily and Jant. So think it through. Think it thoroughly. Mm-hmm. Let's think it through and thoroughly. Be sure about it. Okay. Me and Lily and Jant have already thought about it and have already, you know. I would sacrifice the smell, Lily and Jant. Honestly, like, smelling, I don't think it's that much of a big deal, you know. Though, lady and gent, you might find yourself in problem, in a lot of problem, because you are not aware, you know. Because if a gas it's out and, you know, and it's spraying, maybe it's opened, you wouldn't even hear or smell it, because you can't smell, lady and gent, Anditi, until it's too late. If there's petrol, somebody's pouring petrol about to burn you inside the house, you are not even aware, lady and gent, that there's this happening right now. You understand? There's this happening right now. Until you see what? You see fire now. So, but now I would really sacrifice that. Yeah, I think I would sacrifice that, definitely, Lydia and Gent. I don't think I would sacrifice taste. Come on, guys, I can't. I need to taste food. You know, food is nice. It needs to be tasted, not smelled. So I would rather not have the smell and have the taste. You understand? I would rather have the taste, lady and gent. And also, I can't not be able to feel. Pella, touch, it's important. Touching, it's feeling something, lady and gent. So imagine not being able to feel something when you touch it, or when it touches you. Because touch, lady and gent, it goes when you touch and when it touches you. So it goes end in end. As long as it's touch, you feel it. So imagine somebody's touching you and you don't even feel that. You're touching somebody, you don't even feel that. Hey, it's a problem. That's a problem, lady and gent. So I can't afford that. So again, Mina, lady and gent, I would definitely lose a smell. Because hearing too, I need to be listening to music, I need to be hearing to movies. So it's impossible for me not to be having hearing. I need hearing, I need sight, lady and gent. Vision is important. I need to see. You understand, lady and gent? I really need to see. So tell me on 076-350-1915, we'll go to when, which one, lady and gent, would you sacrifice between your five senses if you had to let one go? On 076-350-1915. Incwadi yenduduzo by Gabs of the Small.

Lady and Gent will be out of here very, very, very soon. But here I want you to tell me, Ukutwene, which senses are you willing to sacrifice again, Lady and Gent? And it, I would really love to know. Which one are you willing to sacrifice? I told you, Ugutimina, I would rather Lady and Gent sacrifice the hearing. You know, the smell, man, I mean to say, not the hearing. Ooh, not the hearing, Lady and Gent. I meant the smell. That's what I'll be willing to actually sacrifice. So when I tell me what's yours, Lady and Gent, on 0763151915. Here's the one and only Mr. Jersey Q and Vocalistic, Bati Wololo.

Chao.

0: You know, I just want to tell you a story.
1: Just a quick story.
0: This Friday, this past Friday, I was just mixed up after work, you know.
1: Yes.
0: I decided to go to the club and just, you know, calm down a bit.
1: Just for
0: a,
1: just
0: you know what, when I got there,
1: what happened?
0: It was happening, the ladies was just dancing, just, you know.
1: What?
0: So I decided just to calm down.
1: Calm down?
0: And while I was looking at Samantha, I'm telling you, she was just busting down, bust down.
1: How do you bust down?
0: No, me, I just said,
1: go down,
0: but bust down, Samantha.
1: Down.
0: While me, I calm down.

What's up?

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0: What's wrong?
1: What's wrong? Who is this girl at the store that you keep looking at? What is this interaction going on between you and her? You don't know what I'm talking about.
0: I was in the store with you. Why would I be looking at somebody else?
1: You were looking at somebody else. You gonna continue to deny this? Let me out the car.
0: Why do we have to keep going through this?
1: Let me out the car.

Pleasure is in a lot of things, you know. Pleasure is in a lot of things. You know, when I was tired of blaming the record company, I'm being honest, that's why we're here. I was like, you know what? If I say it, it'll happen. Because the power of good and bad, life and death, whatever, lies in my tongue. I was like, okay, if I say it, that, you know what, I know I can do this, I can turn things around, and why not? You know what I mean? I'll say it. I thought, let me put it to the test. And I was like, I'm

0: Prince.
1: Keith.
0: How you doing?
1: It's been a long time.
0: Yes, it has. Can I give you a ride?
1: Yeah, I'd like that.

0: And you say you love me.
1: And you said you love me, baby.
0: Love must have been blind, cause I sure didn't see this one coming.
1: I once was blind, but now I see.
0: My best friend, huh? They say keep the ones you love close, and your enemies even closer. But I can't win for